0: Put a smile on your face. 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Don't worry. It will soon pass, whatever it is. Don't worry, be happy.
1: Radio Monte Carlo. Musica di gran classe.

Oh, I can see it, yeah. It's been there all along. Yeah. Shine on through.